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1: Morgan Wallen, don't we?
2: A complimentary sopapilla might just end up turning into a dine and dash situation for me on one condition. 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

0: 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We're 93.3 Jake FM. There! I said it! We're going to get some things off our chests. Okay.
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0: 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I Can't Love You Anymore.
1: We're bringing back an old segment that I feel like was my request. But this is the okay. I can talk over this.
2: Act like you've been here before.
1: Act like I've been here before. Punchline Around the Horn though is coming back with our friend Noble McIntyre. How great is that? On the way, Wake with Jake show. It is 93.3 on a Friday.

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2: I don't have a problem with this.
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2: No.
4: That's not how buffets work.
3: That's not how buffets work.
5: Well, then don't advertise it as all you can eat.
3: It is all you can eat at your table.
4: At your table.
5: Advertise it as eat until we tell you you're done.
2: I was on the phone with some company. I forget who it was. But I was on hold, right? And there was, like, waiting music. And most of the time, it's the same dang music over and over.
3: Yeah.
2: That every company's got. And she said, you should have, like, options. They make you choose all the numbers and choose.
4: You can listen.
2: Go through. Choose a. You want to play a pop song? Hit one. You want to play a country song? Hit two. Rap? Hit three.
3: You could even option of, do you want to hear like clips of comedians? That'd be fun.
2: Yeah.
3: I'd love to stay on hold
2: just
3: for that.
2: Be able to change
4: Let's
2: the waiting music
4: the
2: on
4: company.
2: A phone. That'd be great.
3: Yeah, why are you sharing this brilliant idea?
4: It's a great idea.
2: It's Elise's idea, so it's patented by Elise, I think.
3: Dad burn honey packet.
5: Yeah.
3: Little individual ketchup-sized packet honey packet instead of the
4: bottle.
3: Jug of honey. I will dine and dash.
2: No, you,
3: I will not pay for that food.
2: Why?
3: So you better have that jug of honey. Any Mexican restaurant with a packet of honey can go straight to Mexican hell.
2: Whoa!
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Hey, you made it to your 11 o'clock hour here on 93.3. You know what? There's nothing that can be added to this song to make it any more perfect, so I'm just going to let it ride.

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2: I don't have a problem with this.
3: Then, no.
2: No.
4: That's not how buffets work.
3: That's not how buffets work.
5: Well, then don't advertise it as all you can eat.
3: It is all you can eat at your table.
4: At your table.
5: Advertise it as eat until we tell you you're done.
2: I was on the phone with some company. I forget who it was. But I was on hold, right? And there was, like, waiting music. And most of the time, it's the same dang music over and over.
3: Yeah.
2: That every company's got. And she said, you should have, like, options. They make you choose all the numbers and choose.
4: You can listen.
2: Go through. Choose a... You want to play a pop song? Hit one. You want to play a country song? Hit two. Rap? Hit three.
3: You could even option of, do you want to hear like clips of comedians? That'd be fun.
2: Yeah.
3: I'd love to stay on hold for that.
2: Be able to change the waiting music on a phone. That'd be great.
3: Yeah, why are you sharing this brilliant idea?
4: It's a great idea.
2: It's Elise's idea, so it's patented by Elise, I think.
3: Dad Burn Honey Packet.
2: Yeah.
3: Little individual ketchup-sized packet honey packet instead of the
4: bottle.
3: Jug of honey. I will dine and dash.
2: No, I will
3: not pay for that food.
2: Why?
3: So you better have that jug of honey. Any Mexican restaurant with a packet of honey can go straight to Mexican hell.
2: Whoa!
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2: I don't have a problem with this.
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4: No.
5: That's not how buffets work.
4: That's not how buffets work.
3: Well, then don't advertise it as all you can eat.
4: It is all you can eat at your table.
5: At your table.
3: Advertise it as eat until we tell you you're done.
2: I was on the phone with some company. I forget who it was. But I was on hold, right? And there was, like, waiting music. And most of the time, it's the same dang music over and over.
4: Yeah.
2: That every company's got. And she said, you should have, like, options. They make you choose all the numbers and choose.
5: You can listen.
2: Go through. Choose a. You want to play a pop song? Hit one. You want to play a country song? Hit two. Rap? Hit three.
4: You could even should have an option of, do you want to hear like clips of comedians? That'd be fun.
2: Yeah.
4: I'd love to stay on hold
2: just
4: for that.
2: Be able to change
5: Let's
2: the waiting music
5: the
2: on
5: company.
2: A phone. That'd be great.
4: Yeah, why are you sharing this brilliant idea?
5: This is a great

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2: I don't have a problem with this.
3: Then, no.
2: No.
4: That's not how buffets work.
3: That's not how buffets work.
2: Well, then don't advertise it as all you can eat.
3: It is all you can eat at your table.
4: At your table.
2: Advertise it as eat until we tell you you're done.
5: I was on the phone with some company. I forget who it was. But I was on hold, right? And there was, like, waiting music. And most of the time, it's the same dang music over and over.
3: Yeah.
5: That every company's got. And she said, you should have, like, options. They make you choose all the numbers and choose.
4: You can listen.
5: Go through. Choose a. You want to play a pop song? Hit one. You want to play a country song? Hit two. Rap? Hit three.
3: You could even should have an option of, do you want to hear like clips of comedians? That'd be fun.
5: Yeah.
3: I'd love to stay on hold for that.
5: Be able to change the waiting music on a phone. That'd be great.
3: Yeah, why are you sharing this brilliant idea?
4: It's a great idea.
5: It's Elise's idea, so it's patented by Elise, I think.
3: Dad burn honey packet.
2: Yeah.
3: Little individual ketchup-sized packet honey packet instead of the
4: bottle.
3: Jug of honey. I will dine and dash.
5: No, you,
3: I will not pay for that food.
5: Why?
3: So you better have that jug of honey. Any Mexican restaurant with a packet of honey can go straight to Mexican hell.
2: Whoa!
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4: You can listen.
6: Go through. Choose a. You want to play a pop song? Hit one. You want to play a country song? Hit two. Rap? Hit three.
3: You could even should have an option of, do you want to hear like clips of comedians? That'd be fun.
6: Yeah.
3: I'd love to stay on
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6: just
3: for that.
6: Be able to change
4: Let's
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6: A phone. That'd be great.
3: Yeah, why are you sharing this brilliant idea?
4: This is a great idea.
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5: Yeah.
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3: jug of honey. I will dine and dash.
6: No, you,
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3: 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Any Mexican restaurant with a packet of honey can go straight to Mexican hell.
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1: It's Autumn's Flip and Guess. 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
2: That's right. I hope you got that phone handy because I am ready to set you up with a free pair of tickets to see Braxton Keith. He's playing at the Criterion. Could be yours. All you gotta do is tell me what this song is. Right here.

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3: Advertise it as eat until we tell you you're done.
2: 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I forget who it was. But I was on hold, right? And there was like waiting music. 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
2: That every company's got. And she said, you should have like options. 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
5: You can listen.
2: Go through. Choose a. You want to play a pop song? Hit one. You want to play a country song? Hit two. Rap? Hit three.
4: You could even have an option of do you want to hear like clips of comedians? That'd be fun.
2: Yeah.
4: I'd love to stay on hold for that.
2: Be able to change
5: Let's
2: the waiting music
5: the
2: on
5: company.
2: A phone. That'd be great.
4: Yeah, why are you sharing this brilliant idea?
5: It's a great idea.
2: It's Elise's idea, so it's patented by Elise, I think.
4: Dad burn honey packet.
3: Yeah.
4: Little individual ketchup-sized packet honey packet instead of the
5: bottle.
4: Jug of honey. I will dine and dash.
2: No, you,
4: I will not pay for that food.
2: Why?
4: So you better have that jug of honey. Any Mexican restaurant with a packet of honey can go straight to Mexican hell.
2: Whoa!
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1: 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Just bring it to Sooner Kia of Norman and get up to 14 grand off MSRP. 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